Hi, my name is Andre Prince. I am from Nashville, been here all my life. And what I love about Nashville, it exposes you to all walks of life. I love it. I'm here to stay.

0: That's it for this week's Arts Hour. Thank you for lending me your ears, and thank you to both my guests, Nicholas Winding Refn and Xing Xing. 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